On the light sweeping across a sea of 50,000 souls we'd face. A serious drug you could never kick, or one that you couldn't imagine you'd ever replace. We flew like kites on the wings of amphetamine, secured

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See you at the bar, you was hardly talking. That's when I knew that your heart was scarring. Friends to lovers need a part to star in. Like, wait, babe, let me ask your pardon.

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0: road when you're missing home. Only know you love her when you let her go. And you let her go.
1: Radio Centar, Studio Poreč, 89,6 i 93,6 MHz.